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Oh my, my, oh my, my love, I take one look at you, you're taking me out.

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0: You wanna guess the color of my

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Pull up in a ghost, red light, I'm passing by. Yeah, all you see is smoke. Yeah, that's just how it goes. I'm popping tags, I do the most. Red ice, SRTs, hella horses hit.